0: 4. 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
1: Shout out to everybody rocking with us in Garden City, especially the hardworking crew at Black Diamond. What's happening? Song number 4 is Gunna and Burna Boy. We going up tonight. We're E93.

0: the station sending you and your friend to check out Lil Wayne. Now, this guy is the GOAT, undoubtedly one of the best rappers in the world, Craig. 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The same way we did with that flyaway with Usher and Chris Brown. 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It's Lil Wayne celebrating 20 plus years of Carter Classics. I can't believe it's been that long. 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I ain't had a chance to check out Wayne in concert yet. That's definitely one of the artists on my bucket list. Now keep it right here. In two songs, I got that new Young Miami, Spin That. Up next is LMA for E93.
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0: Went triple dipper, huh. 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I really the for real, huh. 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I'm popping this in real life, huh. They popping that for real, huh. They not having going on,
1: why?
0: That's why

0: It's on E93, and I want to send some love. A huge shout out to Kashira and Miss Nashira. Those were the winners of our mother-daughter look-alike contest. Now, like I said before, fellas could look like their mama too, but I ain't gonna front. Kashira looks just like her mom. You can check that out one time at E93 Radio on Facebook and IG. Mom had a chance to check out that concert right before her birthday too. The E is for exclusive. We got you, man. Huge shouts out to them. In two songs, I got to request for some Too Short, but up next is NBA YoungBoy with E93.
1: Don't get left out, man. Here's what happened today.
2: 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And then one day, you know, I get a call talking about this. 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
3: 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I'm at my mama's house at this point. I don't have time for this.
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14: A Better Life with Dr. Sanjay Gupta.
15: You ever wonder why the same cold virus makes some people so sick and others not sick at all? Well, according to an interesting new study out of Yale School of Medicine, one key factor is how quickly the cells in their noses, called nasal cells, respond to the virus and contain it. It's called the interferon response, and it can vary for different people. Now, when that response gets inhibited, it can trigger a different reaction, which leads to excessive mucus production and inflammation. In other words, a cold that is a lot more miserable. Of course, there are other factors at play: your genetics, any underlying conditions, immunity from vaccinations or previous infections. If you are trying really hard not to get sick, high-quality masks, they can be very effective. Also, good old-fashioned hand washing And remember not to touch your face. I'm Dr. Sanjay Gupta, helping you live a better life.
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0: Let's go. Shouts out to my boy Mike Two Times checking in. On the way, I still got your request for some Too Short. Plus, I still got room for some more. So hit me up at E93 Radio. Right now, it's NBA YoungBoy, E93.

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0: A new one right there from Lil Twist and Lil Wayne. They've been tight for a while. They call it Addict right here on the station. Sending you on a trip to check out Lil Wayne. It's E93, Wildlife BZ in the building. And joining me, I have my sis Nina. Well, what's trending down your timelines? What everybody's talking about? It's Nina News at Night. Sis, what's going down?
1: Okay, so BZ, what did you think about the Chris Brown album? And let me say this, just because we're talking about it, it doesn't mean that I'm rushing anyone to give their opinion, because it was 27 songs. You gotta let music marinate. But I enjoyed the album. Do I like all 27 songs? No. And that's okay. Everything ain't for everybody. But I genuinely loved more than half of the songs on the album. Definitely some hits on that thing. Now, that's Sexy Red verse, baby. You could have kept that. If you know, you know. I did not like Sexy's verse. But yeah, I saw a lot of mixed reviews over the weekend. Matter of fact, Chris Brown even tweeted and said that he saw mixed reviews. He said that it's okay because his albums typically grow on people, which is true. You ever felt meh about a song, then heard it a couple times, and now that's your jam? Be like that, but it was a great album. Like I said, I'm still getting into it, letting it marinate, and still waiting on a sugar daddy to buy me these Chris Brown tickets. A sugar daddy that don't want the sugar. A sugar daddy that just wants some friendship. He just needs somebody to talk to. We'll post on IG at E93 Radio. Leave in the comment section. Tell me what you think about the album. This is your Nina News at Night, E93.
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17: You know, it's interesting. 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Just in recent years, however, we as a society have really begun to think about preventing certain ailments much, much earlier. Case in point, new study out of Northwestern University School of Medicine found the mid-30s are a major turning point for men's heart health. For women, about a decade later. 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At a bare minimum, start seeing a primary care doctor once a year just to get your blood pressure and cholesterol checked. 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These are things everyone can do to decrease their risk of heart disease. I'm Dr. Sanjay Gupta, helping you live a better life.
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0: saying, I meant Pistons. Cause she pushing on in capital letters. 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
1: Metro Boomin, Travis Porter, they want to have fun. 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Less than 30 minutes away from that 10 o'clock boom box. Let's go crazy on this Monday. Right now it's New Tim's, what you need? We're E93.

0: up in the community, E93. And in case no one told you, we're doing a movie night in the park this Friday night. Yeah, go ahead and get the family together. Shouts out to the Horn Law Firm in the city of Savannah. It's about that time that we get together to bring you the 93 Days of Summer. 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
14: The risk of stroke goes up for all of us as we age, but for women, the risk really amplifies after menopause. In fact, one in five women in the United States between the ages of 55 and 75 will have a stroke. But according to a new study carried out by researchers in California, adhering to the Mediterranean diet can significantly lower that risk. One expert said, "We continue to see study after study showing that a predominantly plant-based diet improves all sorts of different outcomes. Now, with this diet in particular, you've seen it lower the risk of certain types of cancer, diabetes, depression, dementia, even gum disease." Now, as a reminder, the Mediterranean diet prioritizes eating vegetables, fruits, beans, olive oil, nuts and fish, and limiting meat and dairy. I'm Dr. Sanjay Gupta, helping you live a better life.

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can't f- no, she thinks she me when she driving the sport. Real over everything, unenforced. 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I went and got it, I didn't have a choice. I'm from the dirty, we took the north. Step on the, I can't show no remorse. 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
7: A Better Life with Dr. Sanjay Gupta.
8: You ever wonder why the same cold virus makes some people so sick and others not sick at all? Well, according to an interesting new study out of Yale School of Medicine, one key factor is how quickly the cells in their noses, called nasal cells, respond to the virus and contain it. It's called the interferon response, and it can vary for different people. Now, when that response gets inhibited, it can trigger a different reaction, which leads to excessive mucus production and inflammation. In other words, a cold that is a lot more miserable. Of course, there are other factors at play: your genetics, any underlying conditions, immunity from vaccinations or previous infections. If you are trying really hard not to get sick, high-quality masks, they can be very effective. Also, good old-fashioned hand washing. And remember not to touch your face. I'm Dr. Sanjay Gupta, helping you live a better life.
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0: day. Your next chance to win happens at 8 a.m. Set your alarm and good luck. Now don't change that dial. I'm coming back with some Don Toliver, but up next, that headband. We're E93.
1: Don't get left out, man. 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
2: 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And then one day, you know, I get a call talking about this. 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
3: 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I don't have time for this.
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12: 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E93.

don't know how to dance, but can lean and make the ghetto women put their hands on their knees. 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

0: Rain Dance right here on E93. Huge shout out to everybody holding it down on Hilton Head Island. Say hell no, what it do? Joining me, I got my sis Nina checking in with what's trending down your timelines. It's Nina News at Night.
1: Okay, so BZ, what did you think about the Chris Brown album? And let me say this, just because we're talking about it, it doesn't mean that I'm rushing anyone to give their opinion, because it was 27 songs. You gotta let music marinate. But I enjoyed the album. Do I like all 27 songs? No. And that's okay. Everything ain't for everybody. But I genuinely loved more than half of the songs on the album. Definitely some hits on that thing. Now, that Sexy Red verse, baby, you could have kept that. If you know, you know. I did not like Sexy's verse. But yeah, I saw a lot of mixed reviews over the weekend. Matter of fact, Chris Brown even tweeted and said that he saw mixed reviews. He said that it's okay because his albums typically grow on people, which is true. You ever felt meh about a song, then heard it a couple times, and now that's your jam? It'd be like that, but it was a great album. Like I said, I'm still getting into it, letting it marinate, and still waiting on a sugar daddy to buy me these Chris Brown tickets. A sugar daddy that don't want the sugar. A sugar daddy that just wants some friendship. He just needs somebody to talk to. We'll post on IG at E93 Radio. Leave in the comment section. Tell me what you think about the album. This is your Nina News at Night, E93.
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3: 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Some appraisers at the home.
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4: 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I don't have time for this.
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6: A better life with Dr. Sanjay Gupta.
7: If you're someone who isn't super active, just thinking about the amount of exercise you're supposed to get every week can feel daunting. 75 minutes of vigorous exercise, 150 minutes of moderate intensity exercise. It's a lot. But I have some good news for you in the form of a recent study out of Norway. Researchers found that for most sedentary people, getting just 5 more minutes of meaningful movement a day had a statistically significant impact on their expected lifespan. So did reducing the amount of time they sat every day by just 30 minutes. That's not to say that this bare minimum is what you should aspire to, but I think it's a good reminder that doing something is always better than doing nothing. The point is, just get started. Work just a little bit more movement into your daily routine, and don't even think of it as exercise. I'm Dr. Sanjay Gupta, helping you live a better life.
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Megan Thee Stallion, Love a Girl, right here inside of Wild Nights, and I still got room to play what you want to hear. So if you didn't hear your favorite song just yet or during the 10 o'clock boombox, let's get you right. 912-947-0093. 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Right now it's Chris Brown, Young Thug. Go crazy. We're E93.

0: New Johnny Venus, I want you back right here on this station. Down for What's Up in the Community, E93. Do not forget, this summer, we're kicking off our 93 days of summer with our sponsor of the Horn Law Firm in the city of Savannah. So if you're trying to be outside with the kids, doing something family friendly, we got you. 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
8: A Better Life with Dr. Sanjay Gupta.
9: If you are the parent of an infant, it can be really hard to find baby foods that are truly healthy for your child. According to a new study out of UNC Chapel Hill, almost 3/4 of baby foods are ultra-processed and may contain additives that are linked to potential health problems later in life. The study's lead author said, what shocked her was that the top ingredient in 71% of these baby foods wasn't a fruit or vegetable. It was one or more additives that babies' guts are not fully developed enough to be able to handle. Eating the right food at this stage of life is so important because this is when children begin developing dietary preferences for the rest of their lives. So take the extra time to look at the ingredient labels on the foods you are buying. You're going to want short lists and also ingredients that you recognize. I'm Dr. Sanjay Gupta, helping you live a better life.
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0: What's good, fam? It's Nina. And listen, if you're not following us on Instagram, let's go ahead and change that, please. Because why? What's going on? Phone probably in your hand right now. And don't forget to turn on those push notifications. It's the best way to get tickets and heads up on anything going down in our area. Because you can't be the last one to find out. So follow us right now at E93 Radio. 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
9: If you're someone who isn't super active, just thinking about the amount of exercise you're supposed to get every week can feel daunting. 75 minutes of vigorous exercise, 150 minutes of moderate intensity exercise. It's a lot. But I have some good news for you in the form of a recent study out of Norway. Researchers found that for most sedentary people, getting just 5 more minutes of meaningful movement a day had a statistically significant impact on their expected lifespan. So did reducing the amount of time they sat every day by just 30 minutes. That's not to say that this bare minimum is what you should aspire to, but I think it's a good reminder that doing something is always better than doing nothing. The point is, just get started. Work just a little bit more movement into your daily routine, and don't even think of it as exercise. I'm Dr. Sanjay Gupta, helping you live a better life.
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3: Damn, little mama. 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

pounds of me. He wanna give me got my stripes like a bumblebee. Bouncing on the right to left, I'm hitting my shoulder lean. Damn, I'm putting you on, huh? Big Leo, I'm song for song, huh? 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

0: I went triple dipper, huh. 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They not having going on,
1: why?
0: That's why

0: Five, nine, brown eyes.
1: What's good, fam? It's Nina. And listen, if you're not following us on Instagram, let's go ahead and change that, please. Because why? What's going on? Phone probably in your hand right now. And don't forget to turn on those push notifications. It's the best way to get tickets and heads up on anything going down in our area. Because you can't be the last one to find out. So follow us right now at E93 Radio. We're E93.
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0: Wazam! It's Nina. And listen, I got your hookup at 11 a.m., but all you have to do is answer a quick question. And don't worry about it. Super easy. So tune in and win right here on E93.
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15: A Better Life with Dr. Sanjay Gupta.
16: You know, it's interesting. For such a long time, I think people thought about diseases as something that mostly happened later in life. Just in recent years, however, we as a society have really begun to think about preventing certain ailments much, much earlier. Case in point, new study out of Northwestern University School of Medicine found the mid-30s are a major turning point for men's heart health. For women, about a decade later. But for the men, this is the time when you really need to be thinking about your heart health seriously. At a bare minimum, start seeing a primary care doctor once a year just to get your blood pressure and cholesterol checked. You can also look up and then do your best to follow what is known as the American Heart Association's Life's Essential 8. These are things everyone can do to decrease their risk of heart disease. I'm Dr. Sanjay Gupta, helping you live a better life.
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0: 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Somebody tell them people Mr. Hem is here.
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0: Mr. Hem is here.
1: Whoa, whoa, whoa, whoa, whoa, whoa.
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Yeah, I miss you, but I got no time for that, damn. Yeah.

0: Welcome. It's Nina. And listen, if you're not following us on Instagram, let's go ahead and change that, please. Because why? What's going on? Phone probably in your hand right now. And don't forget to turn on those push notifications. It's the best way to get tickets and heads up on anything going down in our area. Because you can't be the last one to find out. So follow us right now at E93 Radio. 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

bastard. I'm addicted to you, you're restricted to me. 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
2: 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All right? And that's Young Jock's Daily Jumpstart. Shout out to everybody to come up with the craziest report, possibly the craziest thing you hear all morning long. You feel me? 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More with Young Jock in the Streets Morning Takeover.
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9: Vicki had critical aortic stenosis confirmed on echo and CT, compromising blood flow, and she needed aortic valve replacement. 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
13: 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Shots fired.
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2: 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How y'all doing this morning?
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2: Man,
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2: 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Yes, thieves have stole all of the toilet seats at the whole police station, y'all. All the toilet seats. That is a menace, man. Police are baffled because as of now, they have nothing to go on. That's crazy. You get it, y'all?
3: I get it, yeah.
2: Go on.
3: Yeah.
2: That's y'all know what my name is with the crazy report. Follow me on all social platforms. That's y'all this little comedian. 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
19: A better life with Dr. Sanjay Gupta.
4: Across the country right now, at this very moment, there are probably arguments taking place about who's doing more of the housework, the homework, the shuttling of kids from this activity to that.
18: It's true. By and large, women do more of this than men. But doesn't have to be that way. And if you and your spouse can level that playing field, it's going to make both of you and your kids happier. Psychologist Yelena Kecmanovic says this might be how you get there. As hard as it might be at first, try to think of your partner like a teammate, not an adversary. Learn how to do some of the chores your partner does to get a better understanding of how much effort something takes. And finally, take the time to acknowledge what the other person is doing, and every now and then, even express your appreciation. That'll go a long way. I'm Dr. Sanjay Gupta, helping you live a better life.
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1: Better believe it. Good morning.
2: Good morning.
1: Miss Shanika, we got to talk about this morning, man. Of course, we had a chance to speak about this Kevin Hart roast. Mm-hmm. And ultimately, when you sit back and think about it, you know, initially we were reading it. The minute we used the term roast, everybody thought, was like, wait, what's Kevin Hart's sign? I was like, why? Then I thought about it. It made me say, yeah, when was his birthday? Why were they doing the birthday roast? Mm-hmm. And then we kept looking, and then we did our research. It was like, July. It wasn't his birthday. It was just a roast. Well, while it being a roast, it was a very, very A-list and star-studded spectacle.
2: That's a good name for it.
1: Yeah, and a lot of people actually came up and roasted Kevin Hart. But there was this one comedian who I thought was, he was funny until he just started going like sinister with the black and white satire.
2: Like crossing the line.
1: Yeah, you know, he almost
2: like
1: said,
2: if they could do this to Erica Kirk, then yeah, I can say whatever I want to say too.
1: Yeah, yeah, like he wanted to say the N-word. And you know what? We're going to listen to what he had to say to Kevin Hart, and then we'll get back to it.
3: You know, Kevin, they told me not to mention your kids on this roast, but I must say, you did good. They've gotten so big, they now buckle Kevin up in the car seat. It's true, he lost his gig hosting the Academy Awards because of some homophobic tweets, but you'd be homophobic too if you were eye level with everyone's... You've done good though, Kevin. The black community is so proud of you. Right now, George Floyd is looking up at us all laughing so hard that he can't breathe.
1: Yeah, no, like somewhere in there, you gotta understand, hey, bro, some jokes you're just going too far. And I know what it is, because here it is. You expect this comedian to come up here. His name is Tony Hinchcliffe. And you expect him to make you laugh. But in the process of laughing, I shouldn't feel like, you know, you throwing some real shade out here. Because as I'm laughing, I'm slightly offended by the jokes.
2: Well, I wish Shardy was here because, like, as a comedian, if he just would have not laughed, then does that limit, like, the comedic limit that you can go? Because black people make white jokes all the time.
1: True indeed, but listen.
2: But the jokes that nobody can make is Jewish jokes, I guess, unless you're Jewish.
1: You see what I'm trying to say? So it has to be some type of regard for the integrity of a race. And when it came to this man, dude, he act like he was going to say the N-word. And, of course, you looked at Kevin Hart, he laughed. And a lot of these moments, he had to just save face. I'm pretty sure it's a lot of those jokes he didn't want to laugh at, but it's a production. He can't look like he bothered. Well, it happens. What you got coming up?
2: Well, coming up inside the Word on the Streets news, speaking of Kevin Hart, we are going to talk about his entertainment company being in full crisis. Also, Real Housewives of Atlanta, Angela Oakley responds to Kelly and Pinky from Sunday's episode, and Fujiano is allegedly back in federal custody. We're going to get into that and more coming up in less than 10 minutes.
1: Yeah, it's Young Jock in the Streets Morning Takeover. It's time to get into sports in the streets with DJ Swift.
4: The internet is asking, is this your king? LeBron James and the Los Angeles Lakers were swept in the Western Conference semifinals. Last night, the Oklahoma City Thunder, reigning defending champions, win 115-110. Here's Shea Alexander to give you the breakdown of the final minutes in the fourth quarter.
5: Yeah, it was just fun basketball. Basketball at its highest form. It was like crazy shot making. We were going back and forth. We were able to pull it out. But yeah, hats off to both teams, both groups. Fought like hell. But yeah, Thunder win.
4: The Oklahoma City Thunder are moving on to the Western Conference Finals, while the Cleveland Cavaliers tie up their semifinals in the East against the Detroit Pistons, winning 112-103, all with the help of Donovan Mitchell, a.k.a. the Spider, dropping 39 points in the second half.
6: Cunningham is accepting the defensive challenge. Mitchell, step back. Raindrops!
4: Today in the West, we have a tiebreaker matchup between Wembanyama and the San Antonio Spurs and Anthony Edwards in those Minnesota Timberwolves. In Major League Baseball yesterday, the Dodgers have not been dodging these losses recently. The San Francisco Giants defeated the Los Angeles Dodgers 9-3, while the Baltimore Orioles defeat the New York Yankees 3-2. That's sports from the streets. I'm DJ Swin. I'm your DJ with the $1 million smile. 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
20: 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Certified strength and conditioning coach Dana Santos told us, recovery is about choosing the right kind of movement at the right time. 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
2: 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Who will win that versus? Pretty Ricky, B2K.
3: Pretty Ricky?
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2: 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Miss Shanika said, who you got, Pretty Ricky or B2K?
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2: Good morning, y'all. It's your girl, Sierra. Every day we listen to the best morning show. And you know, you gotta stay tapped into the number one morning show in the city. It's my boy, Young Jock, and the Streets Morning Takeover. Let's go.
3: I need some help this morning, Miss Shanika. Let me tell you why I need some help this morning, Miss Shanika.
4: And why is that?
3: Because you done got off fair. You done got off unfair and square.
4: Excuse you?
3: Yeah, you got off. You know what I'm saying? We was just, listen, y'all, Cutler's Court. Y'all need to go check this out. We're going to definitely post it on our page. Miss Shanika got it posted on her page.
4: I sure do. Go to Miss Shanika.
3: I took you to court because our listeners.
4: You lame. That's why.
3: I'm lame.
4: Super duper.
3: Yeah.
4: L. 12.
3: Great like that. Okay, check game. I went out there and did something nice for you. You know what I'm saying? I'm always doing something nice for you. I paid your $200 parking ticket.
4: You know I didn't ask you to.
3: You didn't ask me to, but I did that anyway because you got another ticket. The lady told me she was going to immobilize your vehicle.
4: That's fine.
3: Which was going to cost you $1,100. I saved you from $1,100, so I paid two. So just give me my little two back. Nah, you ain't want to get my two back. So we took you to Cutler's Court with the Cutlasses.
4: And what they the decide?
3: Man, they decided because it was a gift.
4: And you that it was a gift.
3: That.
4: What?
3: I should win. We're gonna talk about it coming up. Here you talking about? I'm mad about it too. We can fight.
4: Okay, that's
3: well,
4: fine.
3: I can't fight you.
4: No, you can. You weigh enough now.
3: Hey man, the Cutlers will be joining us shortly, man. Y'all definitely don't want to miss that. Miss Shanika, man, I will foot clip you when nobody's watching. Time for this date dilemma, y'all. We got to get right into it, man. It's really interesting because Shanika. This reminds me of you some kind of way. I don't know.
4: Mm-hmm. If there are any police in the area, please feel free to come and get him.
3: Dang, like go that. Ahead. All right, Drell found out that Scott been cheating and decided to move on. Let me get into this. Dre has been dating Scott for a minute and found out that he was cheating. She moved on but came back to Scott, you know what I'm saying, during that little break. Drell slept with other people. So Scott broke up with Dre again. Scott revealed Dre's get back was the one she did it with one of his closest friends. That's that's heavy. Andrea reveals that she wanted Scott to feel that burn. She said she wanted to feel it, and she did. Andrea really just wanted to get hers off and, you know, piss homie off on radio. They ain't working out. We going to the phone line. Young Jock in the Streets Morning to take off. What's y'all thoughts on this date dilemma?
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Gotta stay tapped in to the number one morning show in the city. It's Young Jock in the Streets Morning Takeover.

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0: You know what it is, your favorite cousin on the line. We tapping in, Young JLC. Young Jock in the Streets Morning Takeover. Who's on the line this morning?
1: I won! Yeah!
0: Wait, why are you saying you won? You don't even know what's going on. I'm just answering the phone this morning.
1: Oh, I win.
0: Miss Shanika.
2: I didn't fool you, girl.
0: All I did was answer the phone. It does not mean somebody won.
1: I won.
0: Why should you think you won?
1: Because I'm the right caller and you picked up.
0: Says who?
1: You.
0: Let me explain something to you. Don't worry like that. This is a spring.

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1: Who the f is you? Who the f is you? 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

8819. That's funeral, F-U-N-E-R-A-L. 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
2: Last night, people protesting in Minneapolis escalated as demonstrators were lashed by tear gas and rubber bullets.
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1: They want to see those officers arrested.
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in black and white. It's a problem with the whole way of life. 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Might as well go ahead, start here. 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

0: Tim's What You Need, right here on the new home for the Streets Morning Takeover, E93. Nina behind the mic. What it do, baby? Right now it's time for my quick question. Which artist has the most Grammy wins of all time? What artist has the most Grammy wins of all time? You're going to text the correct answer to 912-947-0093. Like, literally text it, just like you text your cousin and him. You can text the correct answer. It comes straight to my phone, and I will text one person back. I might get a plethora of people with the correct answer, but I'm giving away one prize. So what artist has the most Grammy wins of all time? Text me, E93.
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0: Chris Brown, obvious, right here on the new home for the Streets Morning Takeover, E93. Let me go ahead and take back what I said. Because yesterday for Nina News, I said I did not like the song Call Your Name with Sexy Red on the track. I love the song. I didn't understand why Chris Brown put Sexy on that thing. I thought the verse was a flop. Man, I was working out, and I listened to that song about 5-6 times. I wouldn't change anything about it. I love the song as is. That's crazy, right? And Chris Brown even said, he was like, man, my songs and my albums, they eventually grow on people. So I gave my opinion too fast, and which is a pet peeve of mine. When people hear something for the first time and already have an opinion, I like the song as is. Call Your Name by Chris Brown with Sexy and Glow. It's a hit. I like it. DZ up next at Lunchbox Mix, E93.
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11: What are the chances you are listening to this while drinking a nice hot cup of coffee? If so, don't let me stop you. For years, we've been reporting on the health benefits of coffee, and that's not going to stop today. A new study, this one out of Harvard School of Public Health, found that coffee and tea could help lower your risk of developing dementia. People who enjoyed 1 to 3 caffeinated cups a day saw the biggest impact. In addition to the caffeine, coffee contains hundreds of bioactive compounds that can influence inflammation, glucose metabolism, vascular function, and oxidative stress. It's also possible coffee drinkers might be doing other things that keep them healthy. Eating a more balanced diet, getting plenty of exercise, sleep, not smoking, or drinking too much alcohol. And finally, staying socially active. I'm Dr. Sanjay Gupta, helping you live a better life.
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1: Real hot girl. 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

diamonds on the chain. Fresh new J's, AMG, switch lanes on. Never been a boat or a lame old. Never switched up on the gango. Street cred good, I ways old. Let me put this cook on your face, oh. I ain't in your beats and ain't in mine, hit. Yeah, we both outside, that's my type, but hit. We can go bottle for bottle in this junk. Strip club stunt, I'm a stunt hard. We can go dollar for dollar in this junk. He missed the get it done. I'm Mrs. One of One. Fall in love every time we link. He got me sprung.com. Mind these girls can't keep it peace. I ain't stressing on you.

Wildlife BZ, that Lunchbox Mix, right here on the new home for the Streets Morning Takeover, E93. Let me say this. 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That's people like therapists and counselors, social workers. Shout out to everybody in the mental health field that's helping people to, you know, navigate everyday life. Mental health, I'm going to tell you right now, baby, is just as important as physical health. You know that. So shout out to the people that are creating safe spaces, offering support, and helping people heal. On the way, glowing sexy, what you know about me. E93. 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

0: that we trust like this. To be honest, love, love too. I gossip with my like I'm Young Thug too. Dumb lungs on you, spun the hair bun loose. Writing wrongs till they come with royalties and pub too.
1: Where you at?
0: At the house with it, watching Sinners.
1: Who you with?
0: On the couch with my favorite sinner. I was about to, but you convinced us. Should I decorate her walls or log off to Pinterest? Never too late to meditate on emotional attachments. Even if I fall short.

0: What's up, though? What you want? I'm about to pull up on you right quick.
1: The manager.
0: You got a man. What they got to do with me? Come outside right quick.
2: DJ on the beat, so it's a bang.

0: Johnny Venus, I Want You Back, right here on the new home for the Streets of Morning Takeover, E93. Have you ever accepted an apology? Somebody was like, I'm sorry, or they said, man, let's just move on. And you said, okay, but deep down, you still felt some kind of way. That's how I feel about this whole Kevin Hart, Cat Williams situation. Now, they said they made up during the Netflix roast. And Kevin even posted that I've been at odds for years. I'm offering an olive branch of peace. I want to be a brother. I want to be a friend. Can we move on? Cat Williams said, yeah, but hey, I'm going to tell you right now. You make a Virgo mad all over again, that's your ass. So we would love to see a collaboration between Cat Williams and Kevin Hart. That would be absolutely amazing, though, for real, for real. Kanye West's Father up next, E93.
1: Don't get left out, man. Here's what happened today.
2: I had just bought a house 4 months ago. She stayed in it. 2 months into it, things got serious between us. I let her move in. And then one day, you know, I get a call talking about this. Some appraisers at the home.
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2: 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But if I stay here, you know, long enough, it will be mine.
3: 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I'm at my mama's house at this point. I don't have time for this.
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0: you lit. 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And the R&B that'll make you sing.
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2: Who the fuck is you? Who the fuck is you? Who the fuck is you?

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Moving calmer than the Buddha ducking funeral parlors. First the hooting, hollering, and then the shooting startup. 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

What the f though? 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Pow, get the f though. I don't bluff, bro. Aiming at your head like a buffalo. What the f though? 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I don't bluff, bro. Aiming at your head like a buffalo. Get the f though. I don't bluff.

0: 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And we're kicking off the 93 Days of Summer Friday, May 22nd at Daffin Park Swimming Pool with a summer pool party. 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

French Montana Max B right here on the new home for the Streets Morning Takeover, E93. So, you know, today is National Mental Health Provider Appreciation Day. 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

0: Luda, pull over. Right here on the new home for the Streets Morning Takeover, E93. Getting ready to head out. Your girl Nina behind the mic. Yep, about to go take a nap. Mm-hmm. Of course, before I leave, I always leave you with a word from Nina. I don't know who needs to hear this, but life is so much better when you keep your business to yourself. The less people know, the better. I never understand how people go through things and go straight to social media to tell it. Then get mad when people criticize or have opinions on your life. Life is better when you keep your business to yourself. E93.
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9: A Better Life with Dr. Sanjay Gupta.
10: If you are the parent of an infant, it can be really hard to find baby foods that are truly healthy for your child. According to a new study out of UNC Chapel Hill, almost 3/4 of baby foods are ultra-processed and may contain additives that are linked to potential health problems later in life. The study's lead author said, what shocked her was that the top ingredient in 71% of these baby foods wasn't a fruit or vegetable. It was one or more additives that babies' guts are not fully developed enough to be able to handle. Eating the right food at this stage of life is so important because this is when children begin developing dietary preferences for the rest of their lives. So take the extra time to look at the ingredient labels on the foods you are buying. You're going to want short lists and also ingredients that you recognize. I'm Dr. Sanjay Gupta, helping you live a better life.
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3: West side people, where you at? All my south side people, where you at? All my east side people, where you at?

0: Yeah, yeah. Happy Tuesday, my people. CJ the DJ checking in on your airwaves down by the river, man. I know you can't tell by the weather today, but summer is almost here, which means the 93 days of summer is almost here, and I'm letting you know how we kicking it off. I'm also let you know about family movie night going down this Friday. Shout out to all the proud parents trying to find something to do with these kids, man. I'm gonna let you know where, when, and what time to pull up for a free movie. Free concessions, all that courtesy of the city of Savannah, man. Also, I got another one of them keywords you need to hook you up with a trip to see Lil Wayne in the city of your choice. Flight covered, hotel covered, plus we're going to hook you up with $250 spending cash, man. It's a lot going on for a Tuesday. Keep it here and hit me with them requests while we get the day started with some Meg Thee Stallion. 93.
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0: See, this is the type of joint you gotta dedicate to somebody. Just make sure they that special somebody. Young Money.
1: Yeah. Everybody put your hands up like this.

95819. That's Limit, L-I-M-I-T. 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

0: Yeah, yeah, some Lil Wayne this Tuesday afternoon on the station, sending you to see Weezy on his Carter tour with 2 Chainz in the game in the city of your choice, man. Flight covered, hotel covered. We even gonna give you $250 spending cash. Yeah. Yeah, shout out to all my folks like $250. I could use that. Also, shout out to my folks like $250. That's it. That's $250 more than you had. Don't act like that. Hey, man, listen. Nevertheless, if you missed the keyword you need to go see Wayne, text LIMIT to 95819. That's LIMIT, LIMIT, to 95819, man. Do that, and when we come back from the break, I got more music to get you right this Tuesday, including some Coi Leray. I got that Pop That Thing by the Baby. Plus, I'm taking your request at 912-947-0093. 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

Yeah, yeah, so Coil Loren, it's Tuesday afternoon down by the river. CJ the DJ getting you right with these requests. I got some Bow Wow Bow requests on the way. I got some Trap Dinky. I also got some brand new music from Kalani and

95819. That's Limit, L-I-M-I-T. 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
6: Yeah, my people, it's that time of the day, the 4 Play at 4 countdown. And I got another one of them keywords you need to see Lil Wayne in the city of your choice on the way. Plus, we counting them out, man. Kicking the countdown off at the fourth spot. We got Taffy and Pluto with Feeling on My Body. 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
1: Hey man, if you know like I know, you'll have your cell phone ready because that keyword you need to see Lil Wayne is coming up in just a few songs. Quicker than you think. Right now at the 2 spot, shout out to everybody that's be singing this one with their whole chest. It's the latest from Tim's. It's called What You Need.

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3: 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What it do, shawty? You know it ain't chicken if you got it.

0: said earlier, you know, you can't tell from the cloudy weather today, but it's almost summertime. Next weekend, Memorial Day weekend, everybody making plans, plan to pop outside. Hey, listen, coming up after the break, I'm going to let you know about our 93-day of summer pool party kickoff. Yeah, it's going down to Daffin Park. I got all those details. It's free, but we're going to talk about it. It's coming. I'm going to also let you know on the topic of free about that family movie night going down this Friday night with the city of Savannah. Well, when, what time, what movie they showing, free concessions. I got all the details on everything for you and the family. Coming up after the break, man. Keep it here with E93.
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2: 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She stayed in it. 2 months into it, things got serious. I let her move in. And then one day, you know, I get a call talking about this. Some appraisers at the home.
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2: 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But if I stay here, you know, long enough, it will be mine.
3: 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I'm at my mama's house at this point. I don't have time for this.
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12: You ever wonder why the same cold virus makes some people so sick and others not sick at all? Well, according to an interesting new study out of Yale School of Medicine, one key factor is how quickly the cells in their noses, called nasal cells, respond to the virus and contain it. It's called the interferon response, and it can vary for different people. Now, when that response gets inhibited, it can trigger a different reaction, which leads to excessive mucus production and inflammation. In other words, a cold that is a lot more miserable. Of course, there are other factors at play: your genetics, any underlying conditions, immunity from vaccinations or previous infections. If you are trying really hard not to get sick, high-quality masks, they can be very effective. Also, good old-fashioned hand washing. And remember not to touch your face. I'm Dr. Sanjay Gupta, helping you live a better life.
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95819. 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

0: for summertime is almost here, man. We getting ready to kick things off with our 93 days of summer next weekend, Memorial Day weekend, man, next Friday to be exact. We are kicking things off with our summer pool party with the City of Savannah and the Horn Law Firm, man. It's going down over at Daffin Park from 11 to 2 p.m. Free food, you know what I'm saying, while it lasts. You know, it don't cost nothing to pull up and swim. Bring the family, bring the floaties. You know, we're going to be out there mixing it up on the ones and twos, and we're going to be getting you hooked up with some prizes. And did I say it's free? Yeah, it's free. It's free, man. Pop out on this next Friday, Memorial Day weekend, as we kick off the 93 days of summer, man. Also, on the topic of free things, keep it locked, because coming up after the break, I'm going to let you know about this free family movie night going down this Friday with the City of Savannah. Plus, I'm getting ready to run through them rush hour requests, so if you got something you want to hear on your ride home, let me know with E93.
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11: If you're someone who isn't super active, just thinking about the amount of exercise you're supposed to get every week can feel daunting. 75 minutes of vigorous exercise, 150 minutes of moderate intensity exercise. It's a lot. But I have some good news for you in the form of a recent study out of Norway. Researchers found that for most sedentary people, getting just 5 more minutes of meaningful movement a day had a statistically significant impact on their expected lifespan. So did reducing the amount of time they sat every day by just 30 minutes. That's not to say that this bare minimum is what you should aspire to, but I think it's a good reminder that doing something is always better than doing nothing. The point is, just get started. Work just a little bit more movement into your daily routine, and don't even think of it as exercise. I'm Dr. Sanjay Gupta, helping you live a better life.
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95819. 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
1: JY, turn me up. Miami. That's all my scammers and my kid money.

0: song finna had a summer in a chokehold. That's the latest from Young Miami. It's called Spin That. And listen, this Friday, bring the kids out, all right? It's a free family movie night with the City of Savannah and Horn Law Firm. It's going down at Forest Hill Park. It all kicks off at 7, and it's free. The movie is free. The concessions are free. Yeah, you ain't got to go spend $50 on no popcorn and a slushie. No. It's all free, man. And it's all brought to you by the City of Savannah and the Horn Law Firm, man. Plus, we're going to be out there getting you hooked up with all kind of gifts and prizes. Now, as far as the movie that they're showing, they're going to be showing the movie Ratatouille. Yeah, shout out to all my folks who like Ratatouille. Shout out to all my folks who like to eat. Hey, also, for all the folks asking me, where is Forest Hills Park? Where's the park that the movie going to be at? Forest Hills Park is right off Skidaway. If you know where the Food Lion and the Parkers is, kind of right there on the rim, it's on Skidaway right next to that. So if you coming down the rim, like you headed towards State, right, and you make a left on Skidaway, Forest Hills Park will be on your left-hand side. It'll be a sign. If you look on your left-hand side, you'll be able to see it. But it's right over there off Skidaway. Nevertheless, it's going down this Friday, 7 p.m. It's free. Bring the kids. You know what I'm saying? They about to be done with school. They got to burn off all that extra energy. Take them babies to the park to go see that free movie and get some free popcorn, courtesy of the City of Savannah and the Horn Law Firm, man. Hey, listen, coming up after the break, I got more requests to get you right this Tuesday. And if you got something you want to hear, let me know at 912-947-0093 so I can play it with E93.
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10: Should you still work out when you're injured, or should you take it easy? 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That can lead to stiffness, muscle loss, even reduced coordination. Certified strength and conditioning coach Dana Santos told us, recovery is about choosing the right kind of movement at the right time. 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I'm Dr. Sanjay Gupta, helping you live a better life.
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It's almost that time of the year, summertime. And we're kicking off the 93 Days of Summer Friday, May 22nd at Daffin Park Swimming Pool with a summer pool party. 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

95819. 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

0: We adjust like this. If God's a girl, then the God we trust like this. 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I gossip with my like I'm Young Thug too. Dumb lungs on you, spun the hair bun loose. Writing wrongs till they come with royalties and pub too.
1: Where you at?
0: At the house with it, watching sinners.
1: Who you with?
0: On the couch with my favorite sinner. I was about to, but you convinced us. Should I decorate her walls or log off to Pinterest? 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Even if I

0: 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Got my boy Wildlife BZ checking in with news you can use. 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Let's get connected. What you doing? At CJ, that's my DJ. If you follow me right now, I'm going to follow you right back. At CJ, that's my DJ. Definitely Instagram, TikTok, Facebook, all that good stuff, man. I ain't Hollywood like that, man. Connect with me, man. All my grown folks, check in with me up next on Magic 103.9 for the house party. 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
3: 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And then one day, you know, I get a call talking about this. 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
17: If you're someone who isn't super active, just thinking about the amount of exercise you're supposed to get every week can feel daunting. 75 minutes of vigorous exercise, 150 minutes of moderate intensity exercise. It's a lot. But I have some good news for you in the form of a recent study out of Norway. Researchers found that for most sedentary people, getting just 5 more minutes of meaningful movement a day had a statistically significant impact on their expected lifespan. So did reducing the amount of time they sat every day by just 30 minutes. That's not to say that this bare minimum is what you should aspire to, but I think it's a good reminder that doing something is always better than doing nothing. The point is, just get started. Work just a little bit more movement into your daily routine, and don't even think of it as exercise. I'm Dr. Sanjay Gupta, helping you live a better life.
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0: got you lit. 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And the R&B that'll make you sing. 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

Tell my coming, I gotta set it, then I gotta go, and then I gotta get it, then I gotta blow it, and I gotta shut it. Any little thing, and the thing that he be doing, cause it doesn't matter, cause I'm gonna dead it, then I'm gonna murder everything and anything about a boom, about a bing. I gotta do a lot of things to make it clear to a couple niggas that I always win, and then I gotta get it again and again and again.

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pounds of me. 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

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I'm really that. For real. I'm popping this in real life. They popping that. For real. They not having going on. What?

0: That's New Ludacris with Pull Over, going out to the West Side Whippers, holding it down during Wild Nights on E93. Tour season still in full swing, so real quick, happy birthday goes out to the biggest, the largest. That boy Big X the Plug celebrating a birthday this evening. Also, birthday shouts out to my boy Straight G, holding it down right here in the SAV. If you don't know about my boy G, he's a Savannah music legend for real, man. Happy birthday, G. Also, birthday shouts out to Shay Tap in Tattnall County. Birthday shouts out to my boy David Quinn. And huge shouts out to my boy Trey Shepard. Happy birthday, homie. If you want JHBD, get in with me with your names at 912-947-0093. Or you can hit me on the gram at wildlife_BZ. I got my phone in hand. I got you. Be sure you stick around. No, I'm coming back with the hometown countdown. And I got your details on how to get these tickets to check out Lil Wayne live in concert. I'm trying to go. You? And keep it locked. I got you. We're E93.
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13: 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That can lead to stiffness, muscle loss, even reduced coordination. 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You'll need to prioritize controlled, high-quality movement over intensity, staying within pain-free or at least low symptom ranges of motion. 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And as with any exercise, paying extra attention to your breath, your alignment, and your form, that's going to help you reach your goals faster. 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I'm Dr. Sanjay Gupta, helping you live a better life.

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6: Lil Wayne's going on tour, and if you're trying to check him out performing live, I got the details on how to win some tickets courtesy of E93. 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